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3: 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Central Ave, West Lawrence Street, westbound on Central. Two juvenile females running away from St. Anne's staff. 2006. 107.
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0: MEDCOM 622, en route to Memorial. PD following.
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1: For the city of Waterville for a call.
2: That's fine. You can use 04.
1: And 615 just advised it is going to be for a site transport.
2: Right,
1: 615, I couldn't have you.
2: That's fine.
1: Appreciate it.

0: 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Just be advised, I have a half gauge.
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0: 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I'll call you in the north.
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0: And 642, give me a Bravo response for a psych transport. 13-year-old female, conscious and breathing. Breach. Oh, yeah, 2017.
1: I want to do that. 204, we'll take that for 201.
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1: Next Avenue. 84-year-old female found not breathing. Crosses Plymouth and Cortland. Repeating for truck 3, engine 10, Mohawk E, echo response 97. 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
2: Yes.
1: 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Crosses Plymouth Street, Cortland Street, 2022.
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2: Initially canceled 642. 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

0: Apache and clear call 5-5 from St. Anne's. Property has been placed on fire watch. Pole station damage. Maintenance has been requested. PD on scene. TOT staff.
1: 23-6.
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3: Yeah, corner of 6th Ave and 12th Street.
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0: 506, one Ludlow Alley. Female in her 20s. She's been standing around the area for a while. Caller concerned. 2051, 205.
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0: 11 in dispatch. Do we have a Mall ambulance going to McKinley and Bradford?
1: That's a negative. That patient did not want an ambulance. He just wanted to be lifted out.
0: Proceed.
1: 20 minutes.
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0: Hey, Bravo
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2: Engine
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Can you take us out on Quail and Central for caseworker outreach? 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
2: Four, Rescue 9, Mohawk D-Delta, 349 2nd Avenue. 46-year-old male, chest pain, difficulty breathing. Crosses Hoffman and Marshall. Repeating for truck 4, Rescue 9, Mohawk D-Delta, 349 2nd Avenue. 46-year-old male, party, difficulty breathing, chest pain. It's going to be the second floor. Crosses Hoffman, Marshall, 2112.
0: Have received.
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3: 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I just said that's arrived. 2112.
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0: 204, 206, Market 32, 40 Delaware Ave. A male wearing a gray hoodie, black pants that needs to be removed. 2118, yeah. 204.
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3: Was the call for 2nd Street, 2nd Street or 2nd Avenue?
1: 1209 is going to be 349 2nd Ave. Mark 39, where are you at?
3: We're on 2nd Street. Entering address now. We'll be on the way in a second.
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1: Can you respond to the roof of the east parking garage for two vehicles congregating?
0: That's affirmed.
1: 927, 925.

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0: 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One occupant removed. We're down to one working elevator here.
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0: six, 202-203, 169 South Pearl Street, 411, 2131, 202.
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0: 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Can you take me out to see the sheriff's at North Lane and Manning, please?
1: Can you take us out getting a report at Lane 66, second half, please?
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1: It's going to be 166, second half. 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

0: 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Mohawk's calling BLS to open the mid.
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2: Dispatch, rescue 9. We're out in the area here with Mohawk 34 saying that they were dispatched to an EDP at 345 second half. Do you have a call for that?
1: That's a negative at this time. They can cancel that. 2137.
2: Receive dispatch. Mohawk 34 is back in. As always.
1: 200.
3: Guys requesting ambulance for, can we cancel them?
4: That's correct.
2: That's just watching quarters.
1: 203.
0: Engine 1,
1: 213.
5: Truck 4 is in quarters. 213. 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Albany County Sheriff on scene with a male possible overdose. Repeating, Engine 7, Rescue 1 and Mohawk C Charlie, corner of Bradford Street at Quail Street. Albany County Sheriff on scene with a male party possible overdosing. 1239.
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1: 2156.
2: Six five five. What's that? 20 runs later, sir.
0: Loud music coming from a vehicle. We got a dealer nice little red truck. 2157.
2: 655. I'll take care of that after this.
0: 212.
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0: Quarters.
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0: 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And can you send me PD? 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
1: Bridget, 615.
2: On one.
0: 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She has now locked herself into her bedroom.
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1: Just got you at 108. Put us on that call with 01. Put us at red.
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1: Route to Memorial, 2317. 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

0: Understand, Roger, squad 10 with 615 and 622, a delta response convulsion seizures, 12 Preserve Way, crossing Morocco Lane. 26-year-old female, not conscious, is breathing, seizures at 2337. Med comes on.
1: If they answer up, just let them know patient can be extremely combative.
0: Appreciate 2337.

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0: 2342. 615, go.
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1: Q2's arriving.
0: Stage Q2 at 2343.

0: SUNY PD, it's your emergency button. 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
1: This is SUNY. Do you have a badge number?
0: SUNY. It's going to be SUNY. Portable 128.
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Thanksgiving and cover south from central in cover zone. 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Six 42, you got north. 2349.

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1: 62
2: to 2355. 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Cross of Livingston Avenue, Beverly Avenue, for a 30-year-old female. Possible allergic reaction. Timeout is 2355.

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2: 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I got PD, we started your way.

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1: Still 5-7.
0: In and out with 207 Broadway and Pine Street from Buffenoy. It's going to be 4 homeless people in the park at 0-4-205.

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0: 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If 6:15 is going to need the blue pouch from Station 1, you had mentioned it before.
1: Copy.
0: 0005.
2: Six six two, Metcalf. I think what they're referring to is the blue pouch I have in my ambulance.
0: Receive. If you can start that way for your friend.
2: That's correct.
0: Call for zero way.
2: Sunset.
0: Right, again, on 642, a medical call, 12 Harris Ave, across the Forest Ave and John Street, about Fire District at 0006.
1: Stage before there.
0: 642 at 0006, 660 Central.
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0: 0006.

0: 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Zero zero zero six zero zero six zero zero six. 615.
1: At this point, we have been activated. 15662 coming to all
0: of you. Receive 662 copy.
2: I did not.
0: They have sedated. Continue priority 2 for now.
2: Okay.
0: 0007.

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1: 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Where's it? One time, please. 05 being 2 7 8

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0: 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Mapping up near 017-104. 108.
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0: 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As soon as you can clear up, start 2180 Cedar View Lane with 660.
1: Okay. 650's going to want to be committed. He's going to be riding in with Zone 2. I'll be out of here in a minute.
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0: one. So if he's taking me out at 99 10th Street, would have probably checked. Probably close to one.
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Hey, Alpha Response, EMS call, Martin Avenue at Grand Street. 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

engine 7, Mohawk Ambulance. Hey, Alpha response EM, let's call 328 Manning Boulevard in front. We'll cross the North Allen Street, west of Lawrence Street. 18-year-old female sick person. Repeating attention, engine 7, Mohawk Ambulance. Hey, Alpha response EMS call 328 Manning Boulevard in front. Cross of North Allen Street, West Lawrence Street, 18-year-old female sick person. Timeout 150.

0: 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Fire to ambulance, you can cancel Manning Boulevard, the patient self-transported.
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0: Fox Engine 5 Rescue 2 Mohawk Ambulance. See Charlie response, the Greyhound 34 Hamilton Street. 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They say in parking lot number 9, 43-year-old male, sick person, difficulty breathing. Repeating engine 5, rescue 2, Mohawk ambulance, see Charlie, response, EMS call, Greyhound 34, Hamilton Street, cross Liberty Street and Green Street, lot number 9, 43-year-old male, sick person, difficulty breathing, time now is 1:59.
1: Seven 159.

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Engine 7 responding A-Alpha 35 Commerce Ave. It's going to be the laser building cross streets from Rawson Street. It's going to be the shipping facility for a pipe busted in the wall and flooding the building. It's a laser ship. Repeating for Engine 7 responding A-Alpha 35 Commerce Ave. It's going to be the laser ship cross streets from Rawson Street. It's going to be for a pipe busted in the wall and flooding the building. 213.

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0: 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We're unable to shut the water off, and there's several code violations as well.
1: Received. Do you also want codes to respond?
0: Not at this time. We'll have FIU make an assessment.
1: Dispatch Battalion 1. Truck 1 is going to, my apologies, Engine 7 is looking for FIU to respond. They've got several code violations and a broken water pipe, unable to reset the water.
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44. 2174. 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

0: units 201, 202, 203, 272. 627 South Pearl Street, M3 Mount Hope Drive, Dune Stewart Drive, apartment G, George, for an assault. The complaint will be in apartment G, black. Got beat up by a black male, last seen wearing sweatpants, green shirt. Drove away in an unknown white truck, unknown license plate. At 249, 201.
1: 2 hours.
0: Truck was last seen heading down Mount Hope Drive, 202.
1: Ever safe?
0: 203.
1: Shit.

one Mark ambulance response. 627 South Pearl Street Apartment, Chief George, S12. Stage in the area, police are still in route. Across the Mount Hope Drive, down the Stewart Drive. Truck 1, AL for response, EMS call, 627 South Pearl Street, Chief George. Moving for the assault. Stage in the area, police are still in route. Mount Hope Drive, down the timeout, 251.

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0: 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Nothing showing. 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
0: 106, your fire department are on scene, but now we're also getting a burglar alarm for South Manning. You want me to start up another unit with you, or are you all set there?
1: Still on. Inside the building.
0: Company just called back. Now they're getting the burglar alarm. Free address.

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1: 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Dispatch, you're 51 dispatcher. Services 314 South Manning Boulevard. Came in as a fire alarm. They had an extension cord. Problem with an extension cord there.
2: 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I'll get you someone. And could you please start the water department to 35 Commerce?
1: Racing. 59 is 349.

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Ambulance Bravo response for a traffic accident. Henry Johnson Boulevard at Washington. Repeating attention. Engine 1 Rescue 1 Mike Ambulance. B Bravo response for a traffic accident. Henry Johnson Boulevard at Washington Avenue. Timeout. 407.

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1: 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Four 13.

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0: 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Across here on Street Crump Hill Road, 70-year-old male, sick person, altered level of consciousness. Truck 3, engine 10, ambulance, see Charlie responding. Last call, 69 Aspen Circle. Across here on Street Crump Hill Road, 70-year-old male, sick person. 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

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In the lobby, Cross Shaker Road, Manning Boulevard, for sick person, timeout, 509.

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1: 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Hello, sir. 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
2: 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Can you take me out on a detail at 222 Madison Avenue and assign me an incident number for that detail, please?
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0: 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The lieutenant requesting his check for a white van in the rear of the parking lot with Georgia plates. 604. 201. 202.
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1: 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This is Steve O'Gay, Charles from the father, 649. 202. 202. 204. 202.

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1: Oh,
0: 275 Personal belongings are thrown across the street here. Big mess of clothing. They have DGS come and grab them. And also, there is a sinkhole that formed over Sherman Lake. Check all the time out. 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
1: Oh,

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1: What's wrong with it?
0: 23.

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0: 305, traffic stop. 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New York, King, George, Zebra, 2257. We can't. Tremaine.
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1: Thank you, round 6-1.
0: You wouldn't by chance have a building number, would you? 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
1: Not a building number, but it's supposed to be in D, David Court. On the map, it looks like it's just past the office.

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0: Okay, 204, can you head over there then?
2: Yes, sir.

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0: 346 to dispatch. You can take me out at 3 Sherman Street. 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
1: Go ahead.
0: First one's the New York Reg, King David Henry, 4874. Second one is the New York Reg, Lincoln Charlie, 4564.
1: Very sure.
0: Third one is a Florida Reg, Robert Michael Edward, 18.
1: Very sure. That was 3 Sherman Street.
0: Correct.
2: Three.
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0: I just had a rescue to Mohawk 588 3rd Street. See Charlie response. 40-year-old male there was unconscious. Was on Ontario Street, North Manning Boulevard. I just had a rescue to Mohawk 588 3rd Street. See Charlie EMS from male who's fainted. Ontario and North Manning. 853 0.
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0: Right, okay. Hey.

0: 1-1-3. We'll be at the corner of Central and 1-1. And then can you also start AFD for a 39-year-old female complaining of head pain? ABCs are good. I'm going to notify the boss.
1: Was moved before I was towed. So you can put me back in with two sixes. Thank you.

0: Engine 7 in Mohawk Central, we're having water lead out. In response for a Prism Giotto accident. And Mohawk Central, we're having water lead out. In response for an auto accident. They're out at 904.
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0: 631, your call's been updated to a Delta response for a sick person, not alert. 83-year-old female, she is conscious and breathing. Natalie?
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1: 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Is it Mohawk 15 or 50 for that central one? I think they got it.
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0: 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You got ETA on the long 7 to Hudson Park.
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0: 302 is it.

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0: 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Police have 204 respond to the station on detail, please.
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1: Truck 3 is arriving. We have a 3-story type 1 construction. Nothing showing. Come to investigating. 203 B command.
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0: 205, 207 in the area of 39 North Pearl Street. There's a male that was pepper sprayed and has no clothes on. Looks like he just walked into Skinny Pancake, 933, 205.
1: 205,
0: 207.
1: 507.
2: A slight ramp in the rear entrance that I'm processing for you. The front is out of it.
3: Precinct will be there in 5.
1: Precinct.
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0: 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Got a naked male here in the water.
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0: 205, they said they're at Farland Maiden.
1: 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Near the bus stop there.

0: 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If you think so, then check the subject at CDPC.
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2: Hey, one Capital. I'll be out of Swan and Myrtle. I'll let you know.
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0: Sent EMS to my location for a man with pepper spray in his eyes and a mental health eval. ABC's okay.
1: You're over by the bus stop.
0: Yes, sir.

25 Mall, 39 North Pearl Street. B. Baker response with the police from female there was pepper sprayed. Across from Maiden Lane and Pine Street. 25 Mohawk, 39 North Pearl Street. B. Baker response. Female there with pepper spray. Police are on the scene. Maiden Lane, Pine Street. 945.

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0: 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Is it?
1: Engine 11 to Mohawk, 1050 Madison Ave. The A-Adam response is going to be in front. 50-year-old male there with a medical problem. This is South Main Ave and West Lawrence Street. Engine 11 and Mohawk, 1050 Madison Ave. A-Adam response is going to be in front for male sick. South Main Ave and West Lawrence Street, 948-year-old.

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0: We're going to be doing a number of tests at the new community center at the mosque at 10 South Family. It's probably going to result in you guys getting some calls for fire alarms. You can disregard those, and I'll let you know when we're done.
1: 954. Do you need any information if and when they come in?
0: Negative.
1: 955.

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0: 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Is there a callback number you can call for Lark Drive for somebody to listen?
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1: The Boulevard and Lexington Avenue, your crosses. Again, that's engine 1 and Mohawk 321 Sheridan Avenue. You're going to apartment number 2. You're spotting A Alpha for a sick person who's nauseous. It's a 55-year-old female. You cross streets are Henry Johnson Boulevard and Lexington Avenue, 1020.
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0: Engine 5 in Mohawk, 59 Grand Street, it's going to be on the first floor. AF response for traumatic injury. It's a 24-year-old female with leg pain. Covers Vanzana, Madison Avenue. Again, that's Engine 5 in Mohawk, 59 Grand Street. It's going to be on the first floor. AF response for the traumatic injury for leg pain. Crosses of Vanzana, Madison Avenue, 10-3.
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0: 27, just be advised, I have 4G20 going down to P1 North near column 16 and 17 for a subject sleeping.
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0: 1040 in export.
2: 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Going to have you stage in the area.
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apartment 2 Keys and King. For the sick person, they offer response, 64-year-old male. Truck 1 with Mohawk, 101 South Pearl Street, in apartment 3 Keys and King. A alpha for the sick person, for 64-year-old male. 1041.

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4: 207 to South, the correct license plate for my call is King Davis Henry, 4874. Can you please run that in the tow logs and let me know what you get?

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0: Alright, subject's been removed from P1 level. 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
2: 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Patient is an 87-year-old female. She is conscious and breathing with uncontrolled vomiting. It's going to be located in the Meacham unit, room 116, A as in Adam.
0: 21, okay.
2: 10-56.

0: Truck 1 Rescue 9, Mohawk Grand Street, Madison Ave. It's the Echo response. A female there was unconscious and not breathing for the complainant. This is Truck 1 Rescue 9 and Mohawk Grand Street, Madison Ave. It's the Echo response. It's a 50-year-old female there who's unconscious and not breathing for the complainant. She's out of scene. 1057, you're up.
1: 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We are available. This person went to Memorial.
2: Dispatch engine 5, we're going to be closer. We'll take that.
3: Seven arriving on scene.
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Mohawk 34 in Lafayette Grand Street in Madison.

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1: Engine 5, still a...
2: 201 attack. Did you get anything I gave you the last time?
1: I'm sorry. What did you say? I missed.
2: Okay, initially, we were put on the full arrest. We just cleared 101. They went to Memorial. We're going to go with Engine 5 also.
1: Appreciate it.
3: Grant Street, the county found a code 35 there in the rear of the building, 11 a.m., 201.
4: So, yeah, you can suspend this, put us on my phone for a hit and run back status. We'll be out with us following that.
1: We're getting a call for 78 Graham Street, which is, Plus Street is Elm. It's for a code 35. Is that good? Are you guys right by Elm and Graham?
5: Oh, that's correct, dispatch. I'm following the sheriff's deputy now. I think we're behind that house.
1: Okay. I'll let her know what.

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1: Dispatch engine 5. You can cancel all units coming here. It's going to be Echo 35.
0: Okay. 11-7.

0: 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Is that a cancel?
1: That is correct.
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3: Right.
1: Do you need your crew change?
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0: 201, Stephen, 201.
1: Right now.
0: I'm going to grab this small rotary saw. We're going to cut a chain on a fence over here.
1: All right, Richie, does that access you made the best route?
0: Yeah, I still got this fence open up here, so.
1: All right, Richie, it's on the way. Anything else?
0: No, we should be good to touch up.

0: 344 Dispatch. Can you take me out at 62 Grand Street? Let me know when you're ready to copy a plate for a block driveway.
1: Jordan.
0: That's going to be New York Reg. Michael, Albany, Sam, 9209.
1: Where is you?
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4: Moorwalk 18 and route 281 2nd Street.
3: Where's he?

Engine 2 Rescue 2, Mohawk 281, 2nd Street. See Charlie, response can be on the first floor of the apartments in the back. 20-year-old female with a seizure. She's also pregnant. Across Lexington Ave and 4th Street. Engine 2 Rescue 2, Mohawk 281, 2nd Street. See Charlie, response for female there with a seizure. On the first floor in the back. Lexington Ave and 4th Street, 11090.

he returns to service, code 35, turned over to APD.

0: Chaplain 18, arrived on scene second.
1: I received Chaplain 13.
2: Go ahead.
3: It's 2, rest 2 arriving.
1: 201, go ahead.
2: Okay, this has been turned over to the sheriff saying APD, we're back in. Would you like us to go anywhere else?
1: Fifty Phillips Street, they offer response for a 22-year-old female sick in the health office down in the downstairs.
2: All right, 50 Phillips, receive responding.
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6: Actual 5-1. Sure, sir. Maybe this X, I'll break the way over.
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0: Mohawk 15.
2: Mohawk 15, receive.
1: Mohawk 15, it's going to be the rear now, the rear of the building. It's all advancing.
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1: Your update to Charlie responds for a transfer. Patient is a 90-year-old male. 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
2: I want to know one.
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2: Where is he?

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0: Five oh four on Mac 2.
1: I'm going to be heading down to P2. Reese is meeting down there.

Medic Ambulance 681, a medical call. 16 John Street. 16 John Street. Cross Street's going to be Pine Ave. Out Fire District.

0: 6-8-1. It's been updated to an alpha response for a psychiatric non-suicidal. It's a 19-year-old male. He is conscious and breathing. PD is on the scene. You're going to stage in the area.
1: 11-30. 11-30.

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Engine 11 and Mohawk 245s, 245 South Manning Boulevard. Yeah, response for male there with a medical problem. Police are also on the scene. Western Linden Road and Freeman Road. Engine 11 at Mohawk 245 South Manning Boulevard. And response EMS for the male there sick. Linden Road and Freeman Road. 1133.

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Medic Ambulance 6, Medic 660, Medic Ambulance 632, Cumberland Farms 211 Troy Schenectady Road, Cross Street Swatling Road in Young's Place, Latham Fire District at 1136. Correction, 1136.

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0: 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Fire alarm activation. It's going to be 62 level.
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3: 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We're rolling the fire department to the Sheridan Ave steam plant. 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
5: 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Burdoy Fire District at 1143. Central, please. 641, confirm. ISIL had you en route. You're clearing.
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0: 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Mike Tosa? 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
4: Six, thanks to your call, has been updated to a Charlie response for a transfer.
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2: Pushing. 1149. 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
3: 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Thank you.

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Engine 1 Rescue 1, Mohawk 2 Fairlow Terrace, see Charlie response. He's apartment 9I Ida. 54-year-old male there with a diabetic problem across of Western Ave. Engine 1 Rescue 1, Mohawk 2 Fairlow Terrace, 9I Ida. See Charlie response for male with a diabetic problem. It's off of Western Ave, 1152, you're out.

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3: 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5-11-56-1. 5-11-56-1. 5-11-56-1. 5-11-56-1. 5-11-56-1. 5-11-56-1. 5-11-56-1. 5-11-56-1. 5-11-56-1. 5-11-56-1. 5-11-56-1. 5-11-56-1. 5-11-56-1. 5-11-56-1. 5-11-56-1. 5-11-56-1. 5-11-56-1. 5-11-56-1. 5-11-56-1. 5-11-56-1. 5-11-56-1. 5-11-56-1. 5-11-56-1. 5-11-56-1.

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2: 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If we need him, I'll just talk to him directly. Thank you.
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0: it. 1205. 667, I come forward. 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
1: System 5-4. 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

0: 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A red sedan. Been a party inside for a couple hours. Car's running, lights are on. 208, 205.
1: 207, summarize.
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Truck 4 in Mohawk 399, 2nd Ave, V-Bank response. 15-year-old male there with a medical problem. Russell Stanwyck Street and Pinkman Street. Truck 4 in Mohawk 399, 2nd Ave, V-Bank response. 15-year-old male there with an unknown head injury. Russell Stanwyck Street, Pinkman Street. 1210 route.

0: 100 Waterville out of Waterville, Lead Ave in Albany. That's a 30 out of a town in South Carolina.
1: Rishi, can you just go ahead with that name again one more time?
0: John K. Peeler.
1: Rishi, thank you. Go for it, sir.
2: Truck 4 is responding. 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
1: 611.
0: Yeah. Can you create a call ticket for a 16-year-old female sick person? Can you just put 617 on it?
1: All right, is this a different one? Correct. 66. I may have stepped on you, 611, but she's already got the wrong number.
0: All right, I was tied up. Anyway, she got it already.
1: 12:15.

0: Morisi, they never showed up.
1: 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No show. Unit 209. Dispatcher 209 on 3.
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1: 621, when you're back in town, you'll have the south.
0: 21, okay, with the south.
1: 1219.
2: 641, you're right.
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1: Six 17, go ahead. 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
2: There's now going to be a second patient in here.
0: Six 11, do you have anybody you can send here?
1: Just cleared up two units.
0: Alright, well, we're supposed to come to the back.
1: Do we know what we have yet?
2: Sick person vomiting. Approximately 16-year-old male.
1: Received 1220.

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It's going to be an alpha response for a sick person. 16-year-old male, conscious and breathing with vomiting. Twelve twenty-one.

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0: What call do you want to be on?
1: Disregard. They already cleared.
2: I'm not sure. Ann's inside and I'm outside with all the stuff that we have here.
1: Where's Ann? 6 or 2 Mike, I mean, put me on that for now.
3: 6, 15, 12, 23.

Engine 1 Mohawk, 45 Central Avenue. It's going to be in apartment 3, James and John. Be able to respond for an unknown problem. For a 67-year-old male. That's Engine 1 and Mohawk, 45 Central Avenue, Townsend Park Apartments. It's going to be in apartment 3, James and John. Be able to respond for an unknown problem. For a 67-year-old male. 1225.

0: 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Do you have an ETA for Mohawk? I'll come in a second.
1: Mohawk 48.
2: Fast Truck.
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1: 1226.
0: Truck 4 received, thank you.
1: 1226.
0: Two oh three, single one.

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1: 631, back to zone 1227.

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0: 1227.

0: Dispatcher 207, start to tell for deflating the call ticket. Michael David George, 2055, Red Dodge.
1: That's correct.
0: Mike, order rush.
1: Yeah, right. Reason. Three CVM shots coming.
2: Engine 7 in Mohawk, 306 Quinn Avenue. It's going to be in the basement apartment. Be verbal response for a female down with no problem. Cross a large street and hand it down to Boulevard. Engine 7 in Mohawk, 306 Quinn Avenue, basement apartment. Be verbal response for no problem. For a female there, so they've been feeling well. Cross a large street and hand it down to Boulevard. Twelve thirty.
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0: Just to give you an update, 652 is going to be transporting my patient, the 15-year-old female.
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2: Sixteen-year-old male that was sick. You have a different one?
1: I had this O'Hearn started running with me for a 16-year-old female near syncope, and they ended up taking that patient. And the male is currently awaiting mom to determine if he's going to be transported.
2: Okay, I'll assign 5-2 to that call.

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1: Cool. 108, can we get the Baylor's, please? 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

0: 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That comes on 641.
1: Arriving St. Peter's Hospital.
0: Out at St. Peter's, 1252, Metcon to 632. With 3-1, that's going to be a crash.
1: Please.
0: 1252.
1: Well, 52.

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1: Present. Is 8-1 done with their crew change?
2: I haven't heard from them.
3: Six, 8-1. I'm sorry, I stepped on you. You can be available.
4: Yeah.
3: 12:53.

0: 6 between the 660.
1: Hi. Hello.
0: Have you picked up your partner yet?
1: Negative. I'm on my way over there now.
0: Okay. If I hang out over there, if we get anything else, you and him can jump in the spare ammo plan.
1: Okay. Sorry, Chief. It broke up on that. Can you repeat that, please?
2: Yeah.
0: Where'd you pick him up? Project, we're over to Fleet, grab 633, and you guys can put that in service if we need it for a couple hours.
1: Yeah.
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0: Did PD confirm we'll win the one patient?
1: Yes.
0: Crazy. Why don't you hold the second ambulance, sign, and we'll advise.
1: 632, you copy that?
2: We copy.
1: And 3-1, are you arriving?
0: Negative.
1: 1256.

0: Truck 3 in Mohawk, number 8, Harriman Campus Road. Speed Baker response. Fourth floor. 40-year-old female there with a unknown medical problem. Truck 3 in Mohawk, number 8, Harriman Campus Road. 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Going to be on the fourth floor there. 40-year-old female, unknown medical problem. 1257, girl.
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0: That's affirmative.
1: That's correct. Excuse me, Chief.
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0: Mohawk 48 on the Harriman Campus Road with a 16-minute ETA. Six, two, you're back in 1300. Six, 60.
1: Park.
0: Once you pick up your partner and go to Fleet, back to 7, do you want to cover north from 7?
1: We can do that.
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0: We're going to be heading to station one to do the thumper and to get equipment.
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0: They did give us a home phone number for this patient, but when they called, there was no contact me with the patient. It could possibly be like a GPS alarm, but stand by.
1: Truck 4 received. We've walked around every aisle of the store outside of bottle return. 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

0: 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Proceed. Units 201, 203, 339 Southern Boulevard, Dumpy Donuts, a fight between females, 13621.
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0: Griffith. Because I didn't have 5-1 on the call. This is for the 16-year-old male with vomiting.
1: Affirmative. You take 5-1 off of this detail. And 611 and myself are doing the transport 5-1.
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0: 662. Call's been updated to a Delta response for choking, abnormal breathing, partial obstruction. It's an 89-year-old male. He is conscious and breathing.
1: Okay, let me see.
0: 1323.
2: 6, you can put me on that as well.
0: 6, 15, 13, 23.

0: 201 344 South Pearl Street, CMS in the laundry room. A female, 1324.
1: Rashid.
2: The Delta response, the female, unknown medical problem, this is the 4th Avenue, Danforth Street, strip 1, and Mohawk, it's going to be a Delta response to 344 South Pearl Street, I'm going to send Rescue 9 now, across the 4th Avenue, Danforth Street, 1324 out. Rescue 9 along with Truck 1 in Mohawk, 344 South Pearl Street, Delta response. A female there on no medical problems. The complainant was unconscious across the 4th Avenue, Gansworth Street. Rescue 9 along with Truck 1 in Mohawk, 344 South Pearl Street, Delta response for female unconscious, 4th Avenue, Gansworth Street, 1323.
3: Yeah, 1324.

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0: 362-315.
1: You can come priority two if you want. We're all set here, but I can also give you that item when you get here.
0: Okay, Ricky, thank you.
2: Just for the call ticket, no domestic. This is just a report for harassment.

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1: There is body area. 65-year-old female. 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
1: That looks like it's going to be a shoulder injury. No need to acknowledge 1331.
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1: 15, at
0: 32 Benson Street. There's a van blocking a handicapped spot.
2: Received. Dispatcher, contact FIU for truck one.
3: Dispatcher, FIU.
0: Right. 54 is on dispatcher. I'll be en route to 34 and 36, Alexander.
3: On that, 34. Truck like that, 344 South Belcourt.
2: 201 dispatcher, that was a police matter. We returned to service. We're doing VIs right now.
3: Okay, so I still have you on that call, so I'll take off that call in your ass. What address?
2: 38 Alexander.
3: Okay.

0: 5513.
1: Go ahead.
0: Just my time of follow, please.
1: 13. Receiving. 107 to dispatch.
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1: Can you start to tell for the first plate in the call ticket, Lincoln X-ray Union? It's going to be inoperable.
2: Receiving.

0: 651 right now.
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0: 651 is clear, Samaritan. Returning 611 to his vehicle.
1: 1346.
2: 660, Mike comes.
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0: front floor in Mohawk 35 Hackett Boulevard. AM response going to be on the second floor. 19-year-old female there, sick. Was Howland Ave and Samaritan Road. Truck 4 in Mohawk 35 Hackett Boulevard. AM response going to be the second floor. 19-year-old female there, who's sick. Crosser Howland Ave and Samaritan Road. 1240.
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Engine 11 in Milwaukee, 23 Myrtle Ave, and response apartment 1, 57-year-old female there on no medical problem. Across the Ridgefield Street, South Main Ave. Engine 11 in Milwaukee, 23 Myrtle Ave, and response apartment 1, 57-year-old female there on no medical problem. 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

0: 94 Mohawk 140 Washington Ave extension. He had a response. It's going to be in the main lobby there. 86-year-old female there with sick. Girls are Fuller and Springsteen. 94 Mohawk 140 Washington Ave extension. He had a response. It's going to be in the lobby. 86-year-old female there with a medical problem. Fuller Road and Springsteen Road. 1357 Road.
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2: Morning, this is Samaritan Hospital.
1: Thanks. Do you want to route to Samaritan 1357?

633 calls been updated to a Charlie response for a transfer. Patient is an 88-year-old male. He is conscious and breathing with a high degree heart block. And it's going to be the fourth floor ECA, room 10. Okay. 1358.

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0: It's 305, traffic stop. Obey Shaker in the city line. New York, King Edward Union, 3428, black Honda, four-door. Fortuner. Start mileage at 70. Pushing that extension ETA is 16 minutes.
1: I see.

0: 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It's going to be a Bordeaux.
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3: 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Truck 4, engine 11, 1 clear of Arden Drive, see Charlie response for an automatic alarm near Hackett, Cornell Drive.
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0: 6-5-4. 51 Central, Addison Charlie, response EMS, going to be in front for a female unconscious. Heavy Johnson in Lexington, 1424.
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0: 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Checking for a female in a Volkswagen Jetta. 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Panic attack 1430.
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1: 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Am I clear for fuel?
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1: 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We're at station now.
0: 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Okay.

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0: 6. When your call's been updated to an alpha response for an unconscious fainting episode, patient is a 73-year-old female. She is conscious and breathing, feeling lightheaded, elevated BP, going to be located in the area of the pharmacy.
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0: Capital to all outside zones on the session detail. 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
4: One Mohawk, Benson Street, and Quail Street, be made to respond to a traffic accident unknown. 77 West, you one Mohawk, Benson Street, and Quail Street, be Baker for traffic accident. 1506.
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2: Truck 4 is arriving, nothing showing. Company being investigating. 204 Royal Air Command. Downgrade Thompson.
0: Just make sure the sergeant copies.
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1: Rescue squad in Mohawk 376 2nd Street. We had in response apartment 158-year-old female with a medical problem across Judson Street. Rescue squad in Mohawk 376 2nd Street. We had in response apartment 158-year-old female with a medical problem with Judson and Medicaid.
2: Welcome.

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0: Marked up. It's going to be New York, Mary, David, Sam, 8431. Can you use Henry Johnson on Livingston if you need to?
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0: truck to dispatch. 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

Shaker Road Fire Department, Latham Fernandez. A vehicle fire, 29 East Cobble Hill Road. 29 East Cobble Hill Road, cross street is Cobble Court, and all this unit. We for a lawnmower fire. It's going to be out near the road. Talk groups, fire ops 1, 15 East.

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4: Bon CMS call South Swan Street at Washington Avenue. We for a 69-year-old female who has fallen. Mm-hmm. Repeating attention, engine 1, Mohawk ambulance, hail for response EMS call, South Swan Street at Washington Avenue. 69-year-old female who's fallen, timeout 1525.
5: Laundromat here, right across from 208, North Allen.
6: That's correct.
5: Received, the female half of that has approached us over here on our detail. She says the male is still in front in the laundromat. We're trying to figure out what's going on.
6: Great, we're going to send that 108 here, guys.

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0: 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Engine 5, truck 1, see Charlie response. 60 South Pearl Street, probation, cross of Norton Street, Hudson Avenue, fire alarm activation, time off 1533.
1: Please start a tow for the first vehicle in the call ticket. Lincoln Zebra David 2412. It is inoperable. Also, it is going to be on Bradford Street between Quail and Ontario.
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Truck 2, Mohawk Ambulance. Hey, Alpha response to EMS call, Peregrine, 345 Northern Boulevard, room 151, cross street of Shaker Road, Manning Boulevard, 95-year-old female sick person. Repeating, truck 2, Mohawk Ambulance. Hey, Alpha response, EMS call, 345 Northern Boulevard, room 151, cross street of Shaker Road, Manning Boulevard, 95-year-old female, sick person. Timeout, 1540.

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2: 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See Charlie response. 289 Clinton Avenue. Crossing to Lark Street, Northern Boulevard, fire alarm activation. Repeating, engine 2, truck 1. See Charlie response. 289 Clinton Avenue. Crossing to Lark Street, Northern Boulevard for fire alarm activation. Timeout 1546.

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1: 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Four.

0: 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Site 3 construction, nothing shown, we'll be investigating.
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Medicamon 641 and 652, 550 Troy Schenectady Road, the Niemer Volkswagen. Could we have Bravo for a traffic incident with injuries? Cross streets are Herbert Drive and Utica Ave in the Latham Fighter Jet 1554. Six, that's you. 1554. 1554.

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0: 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Hang on, 692 is arriving.
1: 602.
2: Yeah, that's bad. I have no patience here.
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1: 102? 106 to dispatch. Did this call come from staff or from the patient themselves?
0: Yeah, just trying to raise you. Caller, he called himself. He says he's coming out now. He does not have the knife in his hand anymore. He is unarmed at the moment.
1: Alright, because security had no idea about this, so we're coming up on 124 now. We'll let you know how it goes.
0: Precisely, sir. He said he was walking, and I did hear it.

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0: 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I'll put it in chat.
1: Here's a

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1: One, your call's been updated to an Alpha response for a transfer. 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
0: Yep, I'm 5 in Lincoln now. We'll be there in a minute.
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0: 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Can you guys make the right in off of Lincoln? 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
1: 204-1617. Yes, sir. Alarm is activated due to cooking smoke. Residents have been ventilated. Alarm's been reset. Making a signal 15 return all companies.
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0: 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We're in service on the street for a company drill.
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2: 10023, you will walk for a 24-year-old male. ABC's on the right. He's looking for a 941 evaluation.
3: Yeah, that's correct. They are on the way.
2: Sure.

0: 6 on 3. Can I grab the incident number, please?
1: That's correct. It's 071-393. Again, it's 071-393. Dispatch, can you secure 507? That's correct, 69, okay.

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Engine 4 is responding alarm. Hey Adam. 100 White Pine Drive, Avalon, room 116, Cross Columbia Drive, for lift assist, timeout 1635.

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Engine 11, Rescue 9, Mohawk Ambulance, Sea Charlie, respond to MS Call 275 Whitehall Road, cross of Marlboro Court, Cardinal Avenue. 58-year-old male, difficulty breathing, timeout, 1639.

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1: That's right.

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Unknown age male has fallen in the restroom across Columbia Drive, time out of 1646.

0: Thank you for this. I just want to clear this call shortly. You can cancel trust me. 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
1: Okay, see you on scene. What's the response, Pat? Engine 4, what response?
0: No response. We're clearing our call shortly, and then we can take 18 time as soon as we clear.
1: Okay, I'm sorry. 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Okay, thank you.

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0: 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I'm back in service.
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0: 641's arriving, St. Peter's.
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to the rescue squad, Milwaukee Ambulance. Bay Alpha response, EMS call, 40 North Pearl Street in front. 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Repeating the rescue squad, Mohawk Ambulance, Bay Alpha response, EMS call, 40 North Pearl Street, cross street of Pine Street, State Street, in front, for sick person, timeout 1651.

0: 6-4 is responding.
1: 6-4, it's the homeowner calling, and they're estimating at least 3 feet of water.

0: I just heard a report of two people laying in the grass behind Agency 2. If you could just check and advise.
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0: Capital's on.
2: EMS. I have two individuals here. One is conscious, both are conscious and alert. One is Spanish requesting EMS.
0: You're in the bus turn?
2: Correct. I have two individuals in between the bus turn and the Swan Street building.
0: Received. What's going on?
2: I have two people who are speaking Spanish. Seem to not be usually under the influence of something. I asked if they wanted the hospital. They said yes. One seems to be slightly hurt and not functioning properly.
0: Received. Two patients.
2: Correct. Two patients. One is one is lying on the ground. The other one for help. Do not see all put together.
0: Understood. Capital 4, 3-4.

0: Tavo 4G34. Can you respond after the bus turn for two subjects requesting EMS? One of the 1X142 is out there currently.
1: That's correct. Is he on the bus turn?
0: I think it's outside.
2: Hudson Ave, second floor for report.
3: Route to that location.
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0: You can start EMS.
1: Nature of the complaint?
0: Foot injuries, frostbite.
1: 458, Nashville.
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0: Yeah.
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0: Cabin 4G41, be advised, EMS is in room.
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1: Not again. 2-0-0 is full page. Engine 1, MOA 240 State Street at the Empire State Parker. They offer response for traffic entry. They want you to enter at the bus turn. 2 miles with foot pain. New York State Police run signal. Eagle is house one of your crosses. 7TL. MOA, can you start 2 ambulances down to the Empire State Plaza?
0: Recon 621.
1: Recon 621.
0: Just confirming that was for us.
1: Affirmative.
0: I received. We'll be responding from the village. Can you give the caller a call back, knock on the door, no car in the driveway, no one's answering, at 2 Mohawk View. You disregard, someone just pulled it. Yeah, it's affirmative.
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Could be the west side of Route 9. Talker Fire Ops 2 for the structure fire.

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0: position. 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
1: Kiefer just approaching Mount Road, just about to take a left, cut the horse.
0: All right, just before Cedar Drive, there's a hydrant. 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
1: Manager.
0: Interior.
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0: Hand tools as well. We're going to, it looks like it's underneath the cabinet. We're hitting it now. We do have water on the fire.
2: Okay, I copy. I got two full crews out here if you need one.
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3: Command. 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
1: National Guard's been advised.
0: Thank you. Two 0 6 7 2 2 2 2 2 2 2 2 2 2 2 2 2 2 2 2 2 2 2 2 2 2 2 2 2 2 2 2 2 2 2 2 2 2 2 2 2 2 2 2 2 2 2 2 2 2 2 2 2 2 2 2 2 2 2 2 2 2 2 2 2 2 2 2 2 2 2 2 2 2 2 2 2 2 2 2 2 2 2 2 2 2 2 2 2 2 2 2 2 2 2 2 2 2 2 2 2 2 2 2 2 2 2 2 2 2 2 2 2 2 2 2 2 2 2 2 2 2 2 2 2 2 2 2 2 2 2 2 2 2 2 2 2 2 2 2 2 2 2 2 2 2 2 2 2 2 2 2 2 2 2 2 2 2 2 2 2 2 2 2 2 2 2 2 2 2 2 2 2 2 2 2 2 2 2 2 2 2 2 2 2 2 2 2 2 2 2 2

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Attention, truck 4, Mock Ambulance, B Bravo, respond to EMS call, 25 View Avenue, across the Avondale Terrace, Morin Terrace. 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Repeating, truck 4, Mock Ambulance, B Bravo, respond to EMS call, 25 View Avenue, across the Avondale Terrace, Morin Terrace. 49-year-old female has fallen, timeout 1742.

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0: 24 5 dispatcher. Could you see if you can get in contact with National Grid and see if they've shut the power off to this yet? The lineman showed up, but then they left.
1: I'll try to call them. We're getting a little swamped in here.
0: Disregard, they just showed up again.
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Could be a 35-year-old female, conscious and breathing. Six fifteen. 17-47.

0: truck for history on the phone number is show number 45. 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Block 15 receive, it's going to be 45. 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
1: 15 receive.
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2: Cell phone's going to remain with 660. BMT will be in it at 1900. Have a good evening.
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0: 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There's a male knocking on doors, 1811-206.
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102-106. You have the code for the complex. 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Could you go again? Do you have the code to get in? I'll come back down. There's nothing crazy going on in here right now. I'll let you in. I'm sorry. Okay, somebody's fine with this. Thank you.

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0: Yeah, this is on that up to station. Let me grab some equipment.
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0: 92 truck to 68th Street. See Charlie responds from Michael. I'm coming to basement corner to utility storage. Plus the green and James. Repeating engine 2 truck 2, 68th Street. This is Charlie responds from Michael. The reporting that's coming in the basement corner utility storage smoke. Plus the green and James at 18.
1: Back to the flat.

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0: 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Is it apartment 107?
1: 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Is that apartment 107 or she might be beating you outside, 29-year-old female?
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1: 03, Chief.
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0: 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Can you dispatch us an ambulance A-Alpha for now?
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0: 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Patient got up and walked away.
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0: Okay. 106, I guess the kid went in a house, and now the person who was following the kid's going to be at 559 Myrtle.
1: Let's check out 559 Myrtle. Thanks.
2: Myrtle?
0: Yeah, that's correct.
2: Thank you.

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0: Not sure what that looks like on camera. Center's a little tied up. What's going on?
1: Well, Center Steve, I was just looking for a callback number for Quinn.
0: Are you safe tonight? Yeah, it looks like she did take it. We don't have one for you, unfortunately.
1: Appreciate it. Thank you.
0: That'd be how she wants it.
2: Appreciate it. 616?
0: 616.

0: 1053.
1: Well, 105 in and out with 101, 33 day and a half, the female EDP there, he keeps calling. 1925, 101.
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0: 101, 105, 207, 11 over on police. Caller's in apartment 2 saying their neighbor's threatening to stab her. Currently in possession of a pocket knife and a taser. Cross her South Lake and Quail. 1927, 101.
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4: 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We'll take that for 207.
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1: 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Dispatch unit 204, transporting one female, running mileage 16. Transport. 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
0: 963.

0: 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Mine comes on 652.
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0: talking to the officers upstairs. You got a third party. They might be approaching you. Percy.
1: Dispatcher, clear call 55 from 200 Green Street. Closing situation, apartment 5H. Good. Housing eventually took a report.
2: Call 55, 325.
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0: I have one female prisoner with South Station. Starting mileage 4330 3. 4340 3. 4340 3.

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0: 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All right.
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0: Yes, 2012, 259 South Pearl Street. Male party yelling at staff. 959 Unit 2.
1: 20 overseas.
0: 202?
2: 202 overseas. 203, we'll take that patrol one.
0: Alright. Alright, Dylan.
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